Going back to the year 2003 when she released the album Soul Journey, that's the great Gillian Welch starting off this hour on listener-supported Folk Alley with One Little Song. And we've got many more songs on the way. I'm your host, Brad Kolodner. We'll be hearing from Flynn Cohen with Aoife O'Donovan, Flat Lonesome, Indigo Girls, Aaron Marshall, Keb Moe, Mama's Broke, always an eclectic mix of tunes here on Folk Alley as we now turn to the music of Leon Timbo from an album put out in 2022 called Lovers and Fools, Volume 2. And as he says, this is a love song to the kiddos, daughters especially. It's called Galaxy.

0: Nice. It's a new one. How new is it?
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0: Oh. Well, Philadelphia? You heard it first, No. I don't do any of those shticks.
2: Hi, this is Gretchen Peters, and you're in the right place. 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

An Appalachian version of the English folk song, that's Hangman from Flynn Cohen and Aoife O'Donovan, with Rushad Eggleston joining in on cello from the record Mellow Yell. We also heard from The Small Glories featuring Kara Luft and J.D. Edwards with Time Wanders On. That's Joni Mitchell from an unreleased audio recording, some of her earliest known demos and live performances from back in the mid-60s. That's Joni Mitchell with Both Sides Now, and Leon Timbo with Galaxy to start the set, as we hear a classic from Bob Dylan performed here by Richie Havens. This is The Times They Are A-Changin'. Sing along, everybody, here on Folk Alley.

0: Sibling harmonies at their finest. That's Kelsey, Charlie, and Buddy Robertson from Flat Lonesome and their 2017 release Silence in These Walls with You're the Reason. Before that, Winona and Waxahachie with Other Side. That's Katie Crutchfield of Waxahachie co-writing with Winona Judd, one of her heroes. And that's Richie Havens with The Times They Are a Changin', Richie's version of the classic Bob Dylan number. As we've got one up next from Indigo Girls, recorded exclusively for us here at Folk Alley, live at the 30A Songwriters Festival in 2020. This one appears on the Indigo Girls release, Look Long. Here's Country Radio.
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the voice of Kebmo on listener-supported Folk Alley with Good Strong Woman, and that appears on Kebmo's record Good to Be, out on Rounder Records in early 22, an album that was co-produced by Kebmo and Vince Gill. That's Ani DeFranco with Smiling Underneath, a fiddle tune from Aaron Marshall, an album of original old-time tunes called Greasy Creek. That one's called Tricks of the Trade. And as an old-time musician myself, it's nice to know that these tunes that we play in old-time music, well, they didn't just fall from the sky. They were written by somebody at some point, and it's always exciting to hear newly composed old-time tunes that sound as if they've been around for many generations. That's Indigo Girls with Country Radio to start the set. I'm your host, Brad Kolodner. Always a treat getting to hang out with you and share some of my favorite songs as we turn to the music of Mama's Broke, Canadian folk duo from their 2022 album, Narrow Line. Here's Just Pick One.

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A long summer's wait will come winding down, and she'll be buried in the fall.

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Good vibes to start off this hour on Folk Alley from Garnett Rogers. That's The Joy of Living from his album At a High Window. Garnett, the younger brother of the late Stan Rogers. Garnett has such a great voice and a great guitar player as well. And just a lovely way to start off this hour. Always a joy spending some time with you here on Folk Alley as we've got music from Bob Dylan, Bela Fleck and Abigail Washburn, Frank Sullivan and Dirty Kitchen, Frankie Gavin, Robert Plant, the Dropkick Murphys. Such a vibrant mix of tunes on the way, including this one from Taj Mahal and Rai Cooter. Nearly 60 years after they first played together, they reunite with an album of music from two Piedmont blues masters, Sonny Terry and Brownie McGee. The album's called Get On Board. Taj Mahal and Rai Cooter here with Pick a Bale of Cotton.

like a melon, baby. Hold me like a clam. Hold me like an alligator. Hold me as I am. Hold me while you love me. 'Cause later on, you gotta let go.

Released back in the year 1965, that's Bob Dylan from the album Highway 61 Revisited. Before that, The Suitcase Junket with Let Go. We also heard from Frank and Allie Lee, an old-time tune called Sugar in the Gourd. And Taj Mahal and Rye Cooter starting things off with Pick a Bale of Cotton, a song they got from Sonny Terry and Brownie McGee, as we now hear from two of the finest banjo players on the planet, Bela Fleck and Abigail Washburn. Bela, of course, the legendary three-finger bluegrass banjo player who's pushed the boundaries of the instrument for decades now, and Abigail Washburn, one of the finest clawhammer banjo players on the scene, spent many years touring with Uncle Earl and has a number of fabulous solo projects under her belt. The two of them together just make such gorgeous music. This is one called Bloomin' Rose, and it's from their record Echo in the Valley. Bela Fleck and Abigail Washburn with some banjo goodness here on Folk Alley.

From the Grammy-nominated record, If You Can't Stand the Heat, that's Frank Sullivan and Dirty Kitchen with Lena. Before that, Shamikia Copeland with Gula Geechee, and that's Bela Fleck and Abigail Washburn playing banjo and singing Bloomin' Rose from their album Echo in the Valley. I'm your host, Brad Kolodner. Thanks so much for tuning in here on Folk Alley, a service of the Fresh Grass Foundation, creating and celebrating innovative grassroots music. As we've got one up next from Chastity Brown. This one appears on the album Sing to the Walls, and we captured this at the 38 Songwriters Fest in Florida. You can head on over to our website, mobile app, or YouTube channel for videos from this session and many others from the festival. 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This one's called Like the Sun from Chastity Brown on Folk Alley.

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Amy Correa on Folk Alley from the record As We Are with the song Sweet Things. Amy, originally from the Boston area, and played the role of Persephone in the early concert performances of Aeneas Mitchell's Hades Town. That's Robert Plant with Central 209. Frankie Gavin with the Doberman's Wallet. Some great Irish fiddling there from Frankie Gavin. And that's Chastity Brown starting off the set. Speaking of Irish music and music that has Celtic roots, how about one from the Dropkick Murphys? This is from a project they released in 2022 called This Machine Still Kills Fascists, breathing new life into Woody Guthrie lyrics. This one's called Two Sixes Upside Down from the Dropkick Murphys on Folk Alley.

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Legendary Irish singer Mara O'Connell, starting off this hour on Folk Alley, going back to her 1988 record, Just in Time, an album produced by Bela Fleck. That's how we get rolling here on Folk Alley this hour. New music coming your way from Chris Matthews, also a new release from Fruition. And up next, here's Dervish. Speaking of Irish music, this is from their new collection, The Great Irish Songbook, Volume 2, a collection of songs written by Irish songwriters. And this one comes from Lisa O'Neill, and it features Iron and Wine. It's called Rock the Machine from Dervish.

From their album See You Around, the trio I'm With Her, featuring Sarah Watkins, Sarah Jarosz, and Aoife O'Donovan with 100 Miles. That's Etta Baker, renowned blues and roots musician, from her album One Dime Blues with Railroad Bill. That's Twisted Pine with a set of tunes from their album Dreams. We also heard Dervish collaborating with Iron and Wine on a song written by Irish songwriter Lisa O'Neill with Rock the Machine. Up next on Folk Alley, we'll head to New Zealand and hear from Aldous Harding.

Inspired by a folk song by Ed McCurdy, written in 1950, that's Chris Matthews with Last Night I Had the Strangest Dream. Joe Pug before that from his record Messenger with Unsophisticated Heart. And Aldous Harding from the album Train on the Island. Great to be with you here on Folk Alley. I'm your host, Brad Kolodner, as we've got lots of new music this hour, including a new release from Fruition and their upcoming album, Something More. Here's Oh Well.

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I'm Cindy Howes. 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Thanks.

dazzling playing from Cahalen Morrison and Eli West. That's Cahalen Morrison singing lead on mandolin, Eli West on guitar, from their duo album Our Lady of the Tall Trees with Stone to Sand. That's Libby Whitenauer from the new album Freehand. It's her solo debut album out this fall. Libby Whitenauer, now going by the artist name Libby Dale. And Libby, wonderful fiddler. I've run into her many times at music festivals, playing tunes, and a phenomenal songwriter as well. That's the song How to Hurt from Libby Dale. Viv and Riley, before that, with Kiger's Hill. It's from their album Imaginary People. And Fruition, starting things off from their upcoming album with the song Oh Well. As we roll on through this hour on Folk Alley, the latest from Maya DeVitri and her upcoming release, All My Faith.

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The warm voice of Blaze Foley on Folk Alley from the collection Sittin' by the Road, some of the earliest known recordings from Blaze Foley. That's Rainbows and Ridges, and that's a song that really captures just how beautifully the guitar and Blaze's voice blend together. It's as if every note of the guitar just weaves in and out of his vocals, and it's just a really beautiful thing to hear. Blaze Foley, starting off this hour on listener-supported Folk Alley. I'm your host, Brad Kolodner. We'll be hearing from Nitty Gritty Dirt Band, Front Country, Amethyst Kia, Hanukkah Castle, the Honey Dewdrops, and so much more this hour. Let's turn to the music of Miko Marks. This one's called Feel Like Going Home.

From their 1994 release Acoustic, that's Nitty Gritty Dirt Band with Bless the Broken Road. Joe Pug before that from an album called The Flood in Color, produced by Kenneth Pattingale of the Milk Carton Kids, that's Moonlight of Your Room. Before that, Free the Honey with a tune called Jenny Caught a Catfish. Free the Honey out of Gunnison, Colorado. And that's Miko Marks with Feel Like Going Home. I'm your host, Brad Kolodner. 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And the best way to stay in touch with us and stay up to date with everything we're up to is to sign up for the weekly e-newsletter, The Alley Chat. You can head on over to folkalley.com. Just takes a couple seconds to sign up, and we'll send you a weekly update. All the things that are going on here, including our exclusive performances, interviews, playlists, album reviews, and so much more. 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Here's one from Tracy Chapman.

Front Country packing a punch here on Folk Alley. That's Melody Walker singing lead on Lonesome Town from their album Other Love Songs. Lyle Lovett before that with the title track of the album 12th of June, which came out on the 13th of May in 2022. Go figure. His first new album in a decade at the time of the release. And that's Tracy Chapman with Be Careful of My Heart. Up next on Folk Alley, let's hear from Amethyst Kia. This song garnered the 2020 Grammy nomination for Best American Roots Song. Amethyst collaborating with Allison Russell, Layla McCalla, and Rhiannon Giddens for the 2019 Smithsonian Folkways release Songs of Our Native Daughters. And it's written by Amethyst Kia. It's called Black Myself, a special Folk Alley exclusive performance.

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Keggy Parrish and Laura Wortman of the Honey Dewdrops on Folk Alley from their 2022 release, Light Behind Light, with Garden. Such magnificent harmony singing, tasteful instrumentals, and just two of the nicest folks in the world of roots and singer-songwriter music, the Honey Dewdrops, featuring Laura and Keggy. They're actually neighbors of mine. They live just a few blocks away here in the Hamden neighborhood of Baltimore City. I'm broadcasting from my home studio here in Baltimore. I'm your host, Brad Kolodner. As we also heard from Alison Krauss and Union Station with Restless, Hanukkah Castle with the Crane Estate, and Amethyst Kia starting off the set. You can find the full playlist up on our website, folkalley.com. Here's one up next from Edie Carey.

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John Look Down, live version there from Arlo Guthrie. How you doing? Welcome into Folk Alley. I'm Matt Riley, and coming up this hour, I've got music from William Prince, Martin Sexton, Nickel Creek, and right now, Angel Olsen. This came out in 2022, and it features Sturgill Simpson, so kind of an interesting pairing here, and it's called Big Time.

From the record Black Cowboys, which came out in 2018, that's Dom Flemons with Going Down the Road Feeling Bad. Dan Hicks and the Hot Licks, Nora Rendell in there, and Angel Olsen with Sturgill Simpson doing Big Time. Here on Folk Alley, welcome in. I'm Matt Riley, and if you like what you hear on Folk Alley and you want to support it, you're not yet a member, well, how about becoming a brand new monthly member, also known as a sustaining member, but basically you give whatever amount you would like to monthly. 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While we listen to Sean Rao, Shine My Diamond Ring.

Taj Mahal and Keb Mo there, Waiting on the World to Change. Bonnie Raitt back in vocals on that one. That was actually a song written by John Mayer. Nickel Creek from their 2023 record, Celebrants, Strangers. And at the top, Sean Rao, Shine My Diamond Ring. And you know, we love our live sessions. And this one coming out of the vault from 2015, it's Martin Sexton, recorded in Saranac Lake, New York, by our partners at Beehive Productions. Do It Daily.

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Thanks.

Canada's William Prince, When You Miss Someone. Tom Rush in there. Mamadou Djibouti. And at the top, Martin Sexton, caught live for Folk Alley. Do It Daily. 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Check out all our great stuff. And let's move along to an Austinite, Ruthie Foster, from the record Healing Time, Feels Like Freedom.

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Run.

Live classic there from Cat Stevens. How you doing? Welcome into Folk Alley. I'm Matt Riley. I'm going to play the Barr Brothers in a little bit. I've also got some Joni Mitchell, Yola, Patty Griffin, and right now, Joy Aladacoon from the 2022 record Proof of Life. This one features Chris Stapleton, and it's Sweet Symphony.

out of Montreal, Quebec. The Barr Brothers and Beggar in the Morning right there. Jesse Winchester, The Outside Track. And at the top, Joy Aladdicoon with a little help from Chris Stapleton, Sweet Symphony. It's cool when Nashville people get together, isn't it? Just people you wouldn't think would work together. Boom. There you go. It's cool. I'm Matt Riley. Hope it's going well. Thank you so much for listening to Folk Alley. And if you miss any of these titles, we have a playlist section. We also, while you're there, offer up some other streams, some other little rabbit holes you can go down. So check it out. It's the playlist section there at folkalley.com. And let's move along to Yola with Diamond Studded Shoes.

talk about the Golden State with Joni Mitchell. Trampled by Turtles and Yola at the top with Diamond Studded Shoes, talking about the false divides created to distract us from the main enemy, those in charge of the world's wealth, the Illuminati, the Bilderberg Group. Anyway, you know what I mean. I'm Matt Riley. Hope it's going well. Thank you so much for being here in Folk Alley. And this is Austin's Patty Griffin with Shine a Different Way.

forgive me if I sing one here. She's a grand old rag, she's a high-flying flag, and forever in peace may she wave. The emblem of this land I love, home of the free and the brave. Every heart beats true under red, white, and blue, where there's never a boast or brag. 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

The Dropkick Murphys from a record called This Machine Still Kills Fascists. So they're breathing new word or new life into the words of Woody Guthrie and Dig a Hole, featuring Woody Guthrie. So some posthumous recordings there mixed in and cool stuff from the Dropkick Murphys. So if you're a Guthrie fan and want to hear a new spin, check out This Machine Still Kills Fascists. Bob Dylan in there, Joel Mabus and Patti Griffin at the top, Shine a Different Way from her 2015 record, Servant of Love. Here on Folk Alley, and this is H.C. McIntyre, kind of raw, cool stuff here. Every Acre is the record, and this is Rose of Clover.

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1: Folk Alley prides itself on sharing voices and stories with you that you just don't hear anywhere else in the media world. Hey there, I'm Brad Kolodner, and that's one thing that David, who listens in Connecticut, really appreciates about Folk Alley. Without Folk Alley, David says, I wouldn't have been introduced to so many of the folk, bluegrass, and Americana artists I've come to know and love. 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What a great compliment. Thanks so much, David. And I'm sure many of you share his feelings. 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
1: Make me down. 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

Mississippi John Hurt, Make Me a Pallet on Your Floor. Going back to 1966 for that one. Welcome into Folk Alley. I'm Matt Riley. Hope it's going well. I'm going to play you some Odetta, speaking of classic stuff. The Lumineers, Rod Picott, caught live for Folk Alley. And right now, Jake Blunt, The New Faith, came out in 2022. And they are waiting for me.

It's My Family from Joan Armour Trading from 1972's Whatever's for Us. Mandolin Orange in there. Heidi Talbot and Jake Blunt. They Are Waiting for Me, The New Faith. And that was the record that came out during the pandemic. He recorded it at his family farm in Virginia during the pandemic, so when everybody's kind of on lockdown. And let's move along now to something from 1964. This album actually ranked number 38 on NPR Music's 150 Greatest Albums Made by Women. It's A Mighty World, the name of the record, comes from Odetta, and I've Been Told.

0: Stubborn Love, Lumineers right there. Mary Bragg and Odetta at the top, I've Been Told, starting our set off here on Folk Alley. And this one was recorded by us at the 2012 Folk Alliance International Conference in Memphis. It comes from Rod Picott, and it's Welding Burns.
1: This is a little narrative piece about some characters from South Berwick, Maine. It's called Welding Burns.

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1: Thank you. And now another little song that I would like to sing for you. Didn't it rain, children? Didn't it?

dance without stopping. I know it was glad when the rain stopped dropping. Some was at the window and some was at the door. Some cried, no, can't you take on more? But no cried out, no, no, my friends. The angels got the key and you can't get in. I know it rain, you know it rain. Rain too long, all night long. In the east, in the west,

The brothers known as the Cactus Blossoms, and that comes off a 2022 EP called If Not For You, and it's all Bob Dylan covers, and that's the title track right there. Sister Rosetta Tharpe, 10 strings and a goat skin in there, and at the top, Rod Picott caught live for Folk Alley, Welding Burns. So digging into the archives for that one. A reminder, if you like our live stuff, we've got it all there at the website in the session section. We also have a YouTube channel, but you can just link there at folkalley.com. So check it out. You're not working anyway. Miko Marks and the Resurrectors right now giving us Trouble.

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0: enough to make a man lonesome. Oh, yeah. That's the way she sounded when she went out of hearing.
1: From the classic Piedmont Blues collection, Doc Watson, The Train That Carried My Girl From Town. How you doing? Welcome into Folk Alley. I'm Matt Riley. I've got Tom Waits a little bit later on. I've got Richard Schindel, Willie Nelson, and right now, Iris DeMint from the 2023 record Working on a World. It's the title track.

That's the original. Jerry Jeff Walker doing Mr. Bojangles. Lots of covers, but he wrote it. Birds of Chicago in there. Ciaran Tourish and Iris Dement starting us off. Working on a World, title track to that 2023 record. Here on Folk Alley, welcome in. I'm Matt Riley, and if you like what you hear and you want to support it, it's real easy. 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

From 2004's Real Gone, Tom Waits with Day After Tomorrow. The Lowest Pair and Eric Bibb starting us off, One Soul to Save. Here on Folk Alley, and this comes from an EP called Wide Awake, and it's a Postal Service cover from Joy Kills Sorrow and Such Great Heights.

Folk Alley launched in 2003, and it's been an exciting journey ever since. We've been privileged to connect you with roots artists from around the globe and special music that often flies under the radar. 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

I don't know. Thing About Love, the record Willie Nelson put out in 2023, which was celebrating the songs of Harlan Howard. And Buck Owens actually co-wrote that one, Tiger by the Tail. And that was a big hit back in 1964 from Buck Owens and the Buckaroos. The Devil Makes Three, Richard Schindel, and Joy Kills Sorrow, covering the Postal Service's Such Great Heights. Here on Folk Alley. What a great mix. Let's continue it. The Swedish sister duo, known as First Aid Kit, with Fallen Snow.

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Welcome back to 1965 with Paul Simon for Kathy's Song. How you doing? Welcome into Folk Alley. I'm Matt Riley, and coming up, new music for you from Michaela Ann. I've also got Nathan Evans Fox with new stuff, Tanasi, and right now, Fruition out of Portland, Oregon is back with Something More. Well, they're going to be back August 28th with this record, Something More, their eighth overall. And this one is Oh Well.

Julep from Punch Brothers right there. We also had Amy Helm, Jake Blunt, and new music from Fruition. The forthcoming record, Something More, comes out August the 28th, but we got that one for you called Oh Well. And it's kind of about channeling the exhilaration of finding light in uncertain places. It's like, oh well, yeah. So just accepting it. What is that? Dukkha and the Sukha, as they say in yoga therapy and yoga practice. Anyway, I digress, and my name is Matt Riley. If you like social media, we're on Instagram, so you can check us out there. And you can just find us in that app or a link there at folkalley.com. But if you don't want to do social media, I understand that too. So whatever. I'm just glad you're here because I got a new tune for you from Michaela Ann. These Are the Days is the brand new record. And Caroline Spence helping out on two pianos.

0: by the light.
1: Nathan Evans Fox out of North Carolina, originally but now based in Nashville. Heirloom is the brand new record, and a little bit of shine right there. We had the Avett Brothers in the middle, and at the top, Michaela Ann. These Are the Days is the new record, and that's a tune she wrote with Caroline Spence called Two Pianos, and Caroline is featured on there. It's all about gratitude. And you're in Folk Alley. Thanks for being here. Boone Creek with something new right now. Well, technically it's not new because the original record came out in 1977, but it's getting reissued, and that will be released on June 26th. So if you don't know, Boone Creek was what would become a supergroup, but the players weren't that well known yet. Who am I talking about? Ricky Skaggs, Jerry Douglas, Wes Golding, and Terry Baucom. So all these guys would be legends in their own right later on, but in 1977, they were just getting going. And so this has long been out of print. It'll get reissued on June 26th. It's self-titled. It's Boone Creek. I'm Gonna Settle Down.

The unifying feature for songs on Folk Alley's playlist is their ability to connect with you. The artists we play create music that's special and stands out. 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

Kahalen Morrison and Eli West giving us A Lady Does Not Often Falter. Tanasi with new music out of Asheville, North Carolina, from the self-titled record. We heard Get Up, Ore Mi Kene Se. The Green Card's in there out of Austin. And Boone Creek. It's the reissue of their self-titled debut record from 1977. Previously unavailable outside of its original release. So, like, you had to get it, have it on vinyl or get it, you know, from somebody you knew. But now you're going to be able to get it June 26th, and I'm Going to Settle Down, the name of the tune we heard. On Folk Alley, Matt Riley here. Let's keep moving with more new stuff. This coming from Laura Veers, Temple Songs. Comes out August 14th, and Flying Into Darkness.

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There's so much I wanna leave behind. Yeah, some will turn to dust, some will go to rust, and I guess some things will be just fine.

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0: Nice. It's a new one. Very new. How new is it?
1: About 3 days.
0: Oh. Well, Philadelphia? You heard it first. No, I don't do any of those shticks.
2: Joni Mitchell with Both Sides Now, starting us off here on Focali. It's Cindy Howes. Thank you for joining us today. I have new music now from the Mexican singer-songwriter Silvana Estrada, who is teaming up with the artist Pablo Pablo for the song Antes de Ti, which translates to Before You. It's Silvana Estrada.

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Storm after storm leave you shaking like a leaf. They say broken hearts make the world go round. 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

Ben Harper and Charlie Musselwhite with Love and Trust wrapping up that set. We also heard Grain Thief with the song Sarah Armstrong's Patty on the Turnpike. We did Blaze Foley right before that, and it was new from Silvana Estrada starting us off. Thanks for joining us. I'm Cindy House. The New Zealand musician Aldous Harding has a new album, Train on the Island. This song features H. Hawkline, a Welsh singer-songwriter, on the song Venus in the Zinnia. It's new from Aldous Harding.

Cassius Culpepper, that is from his new album, Act One, from the Alabama country singer, featuring Ciara Ferrell. It's Broken Wing Bird. Cassius Culpepper, one of my favorite names ever. Leonard Cohen with So Long, Marianne, and it was Aldous Harding kicking it off for us. It's Cindy. Thank you for joining us on Folk Alley today. This is a new track from Fruit Bats.

You've been hearing all this month, I know, but let me say it again. Member support makes the music go round here at Folk Alley. I'm Cindy Howes, and I'm glad you're listening, and likely have been listening for a while to Folk Alley. If you haven't donated yet, supporting good music that's available anytime you want to hear it, please donate right now at folkalley.com. And thanks.

it's a strange life. No matter how you shake it, it's a strange life. And some of us can't take it, so we turn to other things, like money, love, and trouble, and the feelings that they bring. But they'll drop you where they found you when the next bell rings, and they can drop you right up against the wall. Tomorrow you might change your mind, but now you're standing in that line. Ain't it just a strange life after all? It's a strange life. You keep your head together, it's a strange

David Mallett on Folk Alley. That is Strange Life from the beloved Maine musician. Also, Chris Matthews right before that. That was a new song. Last Night I Had the Strangest Dream, a cover of the 1950s folk song. Richard Schindel with an instrumental, and it was new from Fruit Bats. It's Cindy on Folk Alley. This is new from Kurt Wagner's band Lamb Chop, featuring Justin Vernon on banjo. Here's Weekend, new from Lamb Chop.

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1: 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Here's a track from Kashona Armstrong.

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1: What is it you want from me? Is there something?

Old School Freight Train on Folk Alley, Beaver Creek Shakedown. Also did Loewen and Navarro. We heard Weight of the World, Anna and Elizabeth, and starting off our set with Kashona Armstrong with the song Too Much on Folk Alley. I'm your host, Cindy Howes. Hope you're enjoying the music today. We're going to go back to Patty Griffin's debut album called Living with Ghosts, which actually was the original album demos that she created for the label. And the label was like, love it, wouldn't change a thing, let's put it out. And it's just one of the most incredible debut albums ever recorded. We're going to hear the song Mad Mission from Patty Griffin.

Billy Bragg and Wilco, California Stars. That is the first time Billy Bragg and Wilco worked together on a Woody Guthrie project, where they went into the archives for the very first time, the very first musicians who got to explore all of these unfinished Woody Guthrie songs and made an entire album out of it. In fact, I think they made a second album, and then in recent years, they've put out a third compilation of songs that they performed together, California Stars being like the massive hit, like the one that would be on like the top Billboard 100. I'm joking, but it is a very popular song, California Stars, on Folk Alley. It's Cindy. Hi, glad you're here. Let's do this live recording from Della May. We'll hear Pine Tree.

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Thank you.

William Prince, that is a song that he wrote for his young son, Wyatt. The song Wasted, coming from his 2020 album, Reliever, produced in part by Dave Cobb in Nashville, from the Canadian William Prince. John Martin, right before that, with Cocaine. Just wanted to play those two songs back to back. Thought they sounded pretty rad next to each other. That John Martin song from 1967. I'm Cindy Howes. This is Cindy Cashdollar covering Bob Dylan with Amy Helm singing lead on Ring Them Bells.

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Eliza Gilkison, that's Coast on Folk Alley, coming from her album Hard Times in Babylon. I'm Cindy Howes. 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

He had a job in the Great North Woods, working as a cook for a spell.

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And everything that she ever planned just had to be postponed. He thought they were successful,

Oshima brothers on Folk Alley, Sean and Jamie, raised in a musical family in rural Maine. They have grown up and honed their folk and pop skills, and they also create pretty interesting videos on their own, as in, like, they produce it themselves. I was in Club Passim in Cambridge one night, sitting next to Jamie, and he had his computer out and was editing one of the music videos. And I was like, how are you even, I don't even understand how this happens. It's incredible. But the music, definitely worthy of such intricate music videos. That's the song These Cold Nights from Oshima Brothers. I'm Cindy Howes. Thanks for listening. Here's Elvis Costello.

Crooked Still doing a Bill Monroe song with Can't You Hear Me Callin'? Also Miss Tess with True Flood, featuring Rachel Price of Lake Street Dive and Elvis Costello, starting off our set on Folk Alley. Hello, it's Cindy Howes. Here we are again, enjoying this music together. It is nice to have you here. This is an in-studio recording done for Folk Alley by Layla McCalla.

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Thanks.

Billy Strings with Taking Water, with that's from his 2019 album Home from Billy Strings. Valerie June during Working Woman Blues, and a live song from Layla McCalla starting off our set. On Folk Alley, I'm Cindy House. Mark Arelli, the New England singer-songwriter, his album Blindsided came out in March of 2020, right before the world shut down. This is the song A Little Kindness from Mark Arelli.

They hung a sign up in our town. Said if you live it up, you won't live it down. So she left Monte Rio, son, just like a bullet leaves a gun, with a charcoal eyes and the mumble.

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1: Folk Alley prides itself on sharing voices and stories with you that you just don't hear anywhere else in the media world. Hey there, I'm Brad Kolodner, and that's one thing that David, who listens in Connecticut, really appreciates about Folk Alley. Without Folk Alley, David says, I wouldn't have been introduced to so many of the folk, bluegrass, and Americana artists I've come to know and love. 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What a great compliment. Thanks so much, David. And I'm sure many of you share his feelings. 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

Elephant Revival, that is the track Spinning, coming from These Changing Skies, from the Colorado-based band who is no longer performing together, sadly. I'm Cindy House. Thanks for checking out Folk Alley today. This is a song featuring Anais Mitchell singing lead with her trio Bonnie Light Horseman, the song 10,000 Miles.

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Mamadou Djibaté on Folk Alley. That's from the album Tunga. We heard the song Django. Cheryl Wheeler right before that with Pointing at the Sun. Heard the Beatles with Julia and Bonnie Light Horseman. Starting off our set, it's Cindy House. Thanks for listening. Coming up, we have a track from Taylor Ashton and a live song from Crosby, Stills, Nash & Young. Right now, here's Luca Bloom.

Live song from Crosby, Stills, Nash & Young that was recorded in 1971 from their Four Way Street album. And of course, that is the song written by Neil Young pretty much immediately after the Kent State shootings in 1970. Taylor Ashton right before that with Fallen Down Tree and Luke Bloom starting off our set. This is Cindy Howes. Thank you for listening. A live song now from Barnstar with the song Witness.

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0: Laura Cortese and the Dance Cards. We heard the song Typhoon, which apparently she wrote after getting a songwriting prompt, I believe, from her friend and fellow musician Kristen Andreasen, who in a workshop, she said, write a song about a natural disaster. And that's what Laura came up with. That's from Laura's Bitter Better album, Laura Cortese and the Dance Cards. This is Cindy. Thank you for listening to Folk Alley today. This is from Laurie McKenna's 2020 album, The Balladeer. We'll hear This Town is a Woman from Laurie McKenna.
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John Prine live on stage with Speed of the Sound of Loneliness. And in case you missed the news, this fall there's going to be a super special celebration of John Prine. Souvenirs, 80 years of John Prine, comes to the Chicago Theater on October 8th, honoring the songs and the spirit and the humor and the humanity of the late, great John Prine. 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And thanks for listening. I'm Elena C. I've got another live track for you coming up in this next set. It's Ray Wiley Hubbard in just about 5 minutes. First, something from Angelo D'Agostin.

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From Wilco's 2016 album, you heard Someone to Lose. Yola shared Heed My Words in the middle of that set. Ray Wiley Hubbard on stage, singing live. Ray Wiley Hubbard and tip of the cap to Willie Nelson. You heard a live version of Whiskey River. Angelo DeAugustine to start things off. That's from a new release. Came out in April. Angel in Plain Clothes. A song about how chronic illness can often mirror the cycle of addiction. It's called The Cure. I've got more new music for you on the way. Charlie Crockett released a new record in April. I'm glad to share something from that with you in a bit. This is the latest from Joby Riccio.

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1: Thinking about travel, thinking about love, thinking about leaving. That's Charlie Crockett and Lonesome Dove, a real standout from his newest release, Age of the Ram. Vince Herman, probably maybe best known as part of Leftover Salmon. Vince Herman shared Coraline from a 2022 solo album and the latest from Joby Riccio, Love of the Song. Kind of a love song of sorts to Nashville, I guess. It's from Joby Riccio's newest recording, Face the Feeling. This is from a new album out of Ireland. Actually, it's kind of a mixture of Irish music, Celtic virtuosity, and bluegrass. Dervish with Sister Sadie for you next.

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I'm Cindy Howes. 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Thanks.

The Milk Carton Kids on Folk Galley. That's called When You're Gone. Sun Little shared Whip the Wind. That's from his new album, City Folk. Tony Rice shared Tipper. Nice fiddle from Vassar Clements. Jerry Douglas on dobro. Sam Bush playing mandolin with Tony Rice. Dervish shared Land of My Other, kind of a Celtic-y, bluegrassy sound. Sister Sadie joining the Irish band Dervish, and that's from a just-released album from Dervish, The Great Irish Songbook, Volume 2. Old Crow Medicine Show's latest album is called Union Made.

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going back to her 1992 debut, the record Infamous Angel. It's Iris Dement on Folk Alley with Let the Mystery Be. Good to have you along for the music this hour. I'm Elena, and the music's going to keep on rolling. Here's Izzy Heltai.

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That's a real classic from Jesse Colin Young. Brother, can you spare a dime? The Be Good Tanyas with It's Not Happening. Nice collaboration between Ben Harper and Ziggy Marley. It's a song called Spin It Faster. And Izzy Heltie to start. A song called My Best Friend Sam. Coming up, an exclusive in-studio session with Ferris and Jason Romero. And it's another duo next. Here's The Swell Season.

Always good to hear John Gorka on Folk Alley, a mainstay of the late 90s singer-songwriter stage. John Gorka with Amber Lee. Swamp Dog shared Ugly Man's Wife. That's from his 2024 release, Black Grass, from West Virginia to 125th Street. And the duo The Swell Season with The Rain. Rain, sun, snow, anything in between. Folk Alley's here for you 24/7, 365 days a year. Thanks for listening. One of the many things that we've done over the past 20 plus years is to record hundreds of studio sessions just for you. 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

Sonny War singing on Folk Alley, song called His Love. Nick Drake shared cello song, a tribute to a great friend of his. That's how Steve Earle talks about his 2022 album, Jerry Jeff, a tribute to Jerry Jeff Walker. You heard Steve Earle's version of Mr. Bojangles. And from an exclusive session we did back in 2013 with Ferris and Jason Romero, a song called I Wanna Be Lucky. Of course, you can see and hear the full session we did back in 2013 with that pair on the sessions page at folkalley.com. Muriel Anderson's making some music for you next, teaming up with Susie Boggess. This is called Sailing Dream.

God said to Abraham, kill me a son. And Abe said, man, you must be putting me on. God said, no. Abe said, what? God said, you can do what you want, Abe, but next time you see me coming, yeah, you better run. 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

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And Sam said, "Tell me quick, man, I gotta run." 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

Well, Mac the Finger said to Louis the King, I got 40 red, white, and blue shoestrings and 1,000 telephones that don't ring. Now, do you know where I could maybe get rid of these things? Louis the King said, let me think for a minute, son. 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

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Yeah, you're right. Let me tell the second mother this has been done. But the second mother was with the

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So he found a promoter who nearly fell off the floor, who said, "Well, I've never engaged in this kind of thing before, but yeah,

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A classic from 1967, that's the Jim Queskin Jug Band from the record Garden of Joy. You heard Ella Speed. Classics live on Folk Alley. There's always a home for your familiar folk favorites. And of course, don't forget about our classic folk stream featuring music from before the year 2000, streaming all day and all night at folkalley.com and on our free mobile app. I've got more classics coming up before the end of this hour, too. We're going to hear from Joni Mitchell. But next, I wanted to share something slightly more contemporary, although certainly Eric Bibb's been making music for a long time. 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

Nice Bluegrass on Folk Alley. That's Gravity. That's the name of that track. It's from the infamous String Dusters. Deb Talon being grateful for what she's got. It's called Still Life. Nathaniel Rateliff and the Night Sweats with Still Out There Running. And from his 2023 album, Ridin', a rhythmic folk and blues gospel song from Eric Bibb. Eric Bibb, a song called Family. Buffalo Nichols is a blues musician. This is from his 2021 self-titled release.

going way back to 2006 with Canadian supergroup The Ducks. Now, they've all kind of gone their own way, but gosh, they were great when they were together. The Ducks, Down to the River. The Gibson Brothers shared a song called Dust and Buffalo Nichols on Folk Alley, a contemporary blues musician wondering what the blues really means. From his 2021 self-titled album, you heard Buffalo Nichols with These Things. Before the end of this hour, you're going to hear something from Sadie Gustafson-Zook, contemporary singer-songwriter. She's thinking about young love. And next on Folk Alley, a classic from Joni Mitchell.

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Thanks.

trying to make peace with the face you see in the mirror. That's what that song's all about. Elisa Amador on Folk Alley, Heartless Author, the name of the track from her 2024 debut called Multitudes. Bon Iver shared Restax. Uncle Earl was in that set too, and a classic from Joni Mitchell. 1971's when she released Blue. You heard Joni Mitchell with Carrie. I'm going to wrap things up this hour with a couple more songs, including this one about a memory of a wholesome young love. It's how Sadie Gustafson Zook talks about Girl on My Shoulder.

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From the second volume in her Gold in California series of recordings, that's Kate Wolf with Here in California. Good to have you along on Folk Alley, no matter where you happen to be listening right now, California or elsewhere. I'm Elena C., and I'm always glad to join you. Oliver Wood is part of the Wood Brothers, and indeed he is one of the actual brothers. In the summer of 2024, he released a solo album produced by bandmate Jano Ricks. The record's called Fat Cat Silhouette.

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A little more coffee and a fat cat silhouette. Fat cat silhouette in the window. Sprawling sideways back in my armchair. Back in my armchair, still in limbo.

Layla McCalla is a cellist and a singer-songwriter. That is called Rose Marie. You heard from the Travelin' McCurries as well, covering the Grateful Dead, Cumberland Blues, Sean Colvin on stage with Sonny Came Home, and Oliver Wood with a song called Little Worries. That's on his 2024 solo album, Fat Cat Silhouette. Oliver Wood, part of the Wood Brothers. I've got another great trio coming your way. You're going to hear from Nickel Creek in less than 10 minutes. First, a classic from Leon Redbone.

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Want a woman to take me out to dinner for two. Like to see her eyes get moody. Flirting with the thought of what flirting ought to do. Like to be real cool. Let her think about getting little me in bed. Here's a chat about Magna Carta, Puerto Vallarta, some

positively certain I'd compromise if I know me. 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Wanted to make me laugh.

a Grammy-nominated band, a Grammy Award-winning band right there. It's Nickel Creek with Destination. William Prince, a musician from Winnipeg. You heard When You Miss Someone, something really sweet from William Prince. Leon Redbone in that set, too, from 1981, a song called Seduced. Now, if you love classic folk music, and by that I mean music before 2000, check out Folk Alley's Classic Folk Stream. 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

0: The Arcadian Wild is a Nashville band, and that comes from their third album. They put it out in 2023. It's called Welcome. It's a celebratory song, a song celebrating resilience, they say, called Laura. Hot Tuna with San Francisco Bay Blues, that's live on stage. They were in Japan when they recorded that. Brandi Clark shared Same Devil, and Chastity Brown with a song called Curiosity. She recorded that exclusively for Folk Alley back in 2020. It was during the 38th Songwriters Festival in Florida right before COVID, and you can check out Chastity's full session on our website, folkalley.com. Melissa Carper says this song is about past relationships. And the one those past relationships eventually led to. It's from Melissa Carper's 2024 release, Born in Ya.
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1: 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Thanks.

1976, Joan Armatrading released her self-titled album, and that's where that song showed up for the first time. It's called Down to Zero. It's actually from a live album Joan Armatrading released back in 2004. Good to have your company here on Folk Alley. 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

Valerie June and her unique voice with Somebody to Love. That's a real standout track, I think, from her 2015 album Pushing Against a Stone. His Golden Messenger shared Jenny of the Roses. You heard from the Irish band The Henry Girls, a song called Moonstruck, actually a short instrumental, harp, cora, and percussion from that Irish trio. And Chris Smither covering the late great Tom Petty. That's a cover of Time to Move On. Time to keep the music rolling. Next on Folk Alley, it's a classic from Buffy St. Marie.

It's the duo Carrie Ann Hurst and Michael Trent. Now they're better known as Shovels and Rope. It's from their 2014 release, Swimming Time, the duo Shovels and Rope with The Devil Is All Around. Abigail LaPelle on Folk Alley from her 2024 release, Anniversary. It's a song, she says, that celebrates the rhythms of a shared life. It's called Count on Me. And a classic from Buffy St. Marie, going back to 1966 to hear the title track of her third studio album, Little Wheel, Spin and Spin. Coming up here on Folk Alley, another classic. I've got The Birds just ahead and something kind of fun from Susan Werner on the way as well. This is Our Native Daughters, just an incredible collaboration between amazing voices, Rhiannon Giddens, Amethyst Kia, Layla McCalla, and Allison Russell.

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Thanks.

That's an award-winning song right there from Rachel Sumner. It won a Lennon Award in the John Lennon Songwriting Contest back in 2021. Rachel Sumner, looking at history for inspiration, it's called Radium Girls. Feist with The Park and a classic from The Byrds, too. Nice to hear those 70s harmonies. You heard Sweet Mary. Our Native Daughters started the set. That's Rhiannon Giddens, Amethyst Kia, Layla McCalla and Allison Russell, a song about heritage, a song about our families, our ancestors. It's called Blood and Bones. An Americana breakup tune next on Folk Alley. This is the title track from Susan Werner's 2024 release, Halfway to Houston.

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1: Folk Alley prides itself on sharing voices and stories with you that you just don't hear anywhere else in the media world. Hey there, I'm Brad Kolodner, and that's one thing that David, who listens in Connecticut, really appreciates about Folk Alley. Without Folk Alley, David says, I wouldn't have been introduced to so many of the folk, bluegrass, and Americana artists I've come to know and love. 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What a great compliment. Thanks so much, David. And I'm sure many of you share his feelings. 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

That's the Nitty Gritty Dirt Band, Will the Circle Be Unbroken, Volume 3. That was released 30 years after Volume 1, the song Roll the Stone Away from Nitty Gritty Dirt Band, featuring Jeff Hanna singing on that track. I'm Cindy Housen. Welcome to Folk Alley. Hope everything's going well for you today. It's so nice to have you here. We're going to get to one from S.G. Goodman now. This is If It Ain't Me, Babe.

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Great Big C doing a traditional song, Lukey, from their album Up, from the Labrador and Newfoundland traditional folk band. Richard Thompson, right before that, with a song from a record that was produced by Jeff Tweedy, the album Still. We heard the song Patty, Don't You Put Me Down. Also heard Gillian Welch and S.G. Goodman starting off the set. It's Cindy Howes. This is a live track from Joan Armatrading, All the Way from America.

Oh, Leonard Cohen. Sometimes I'm like, that's the best Leonard Cohen song. And then I hear another one and I go, nope, that's the best Leonard Cohen song. Right now, I think that's the best Leonard Cohen song. It's Sisters of Mercy. Bonnie Light Horseman right before that, featuring Eric D. Johnson singing lead vocals. Aeneas Mitchell, also a member of Bonnie Light Horseman. It's Cindy Howes. Welcome and thanks for joining me today. This is a live in studio performance from the band Mipso. Let's hear Oceans.

That's Kenneth and Joey, the Milk Carton Kids, with their song I'll Be Gone, coming from their 2019 record, The Only Ones. Heard Feist from her huge record, came out in 2007, that's The Park. The record is The Reminder, really beautiful song from the Canadian songwriter. John Hartford, right before that, doing an instrumental, and we got a live track from Mipso, starting off the set. Thanks for joining me today. This is coming from Drew Holcomb and the Neighbors, featuring The Lone Bellow. It's the song Dragons.

woke up in a fever, surrounded by lightning. All my windows were open, and I let the rain flood in. And the past felt like the present.

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Grateful Dead, starting our hour off with Friend of the Devil from American Beauty. Always nice to get the Dead in from 1970. Welcome to Folk Alley. It's your host, Cindy House. Hi. Thanks for joining me today. This is coming from The Secret Sisters. The album Saturn Return was their second record they worked with Brandi Carlile on. Brandi Carlile and the twins, we should say. Tim and Phil Hansroth also had a help in producing this album. This is Laura and Lydia Rogers. They are The Secret Sisters.

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Ben Harper from his sophomore album, Fight for Your Mind. That one put out in 95. We did Another Lonely Day from Ben Harper. Jeffrey Martin in the set with Billy Burroughs from the Portland singer-songwriter. Victor Furtado doing an instrumental. And the Secret Sisters starting off the set. It's Cindy Howes. I'm feeling very classic right now. Thought I'd play this Joni Mitchell song. It's The Circle Game.

Travelin' McCory's On Folk Alley with Crow Hop. Also, Katie Pruitt right before that. And Joni Mitchell, The Circle Game, starting off our set. Welcome and thanks for joining me today. It's Cindy Howes. Amethyst Kia is an outrageously talented songwriter and performer. We had the opportunity to do a live session with her at the 30A Songwriters Fest down in Florida. And you can actually watch a video of this performance at our website, folkalley.com. Here's 100 Miles, live music from Amethyst Kia on Folk Alley.

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Bella White, an up-and-coming bluegrass player. That's from her debut album that came out in 2020, Just Like Leaving. And the song we heard, All I Gave to You, from the Canadian-born musician, originally from Calgary and now based in Nashville. It's Bella White, really cool performer. Leon Bibb and Eric Bibb, right before that, doing a tribute to Paul Robeson with that song, Put Your Robe On, Son. And Amethyst Kia, that was a live track, starting off the set. Hello, it's Cindy House. Moving on, let's get to a song from Undara. Here's Mr. Landlord.

tried, you know. She tried, you know. You better go now. But I'll tell you what she wants if I didn't know how.

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Emmylou Harris on Folk Alley, Coat of Many Colors from her Songbird record. It's Cindy. Thank you for listening. We're going to do a song from the Kronos Quartet. They have a record that came out in October of 2020, celebrating Pete Seeger with lots of different special guests. This song has a bunch of great people on it, like Sam Amadon and Aoife O'Donovan, doing the song Turn, Turn, Turn from the Kronos Quartet.

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It's Michael Kiwanuka from his debut album, Home Again, from the UK singer-songwriter. Kate Rusby right before that, featuring Chris Thiele with the song High on a Hill, Brandi Carlile with The Joke, and the Kronos Quartet starting off the set. It's Cindy. This is coming from Gregory Alan Isaacoff, originally from South Africa, but now living in Colorado as a seed farmer by day and a musician by night. Here's the song Big Black Car.

That's the Lone Bellow on Folk Alley. They put out this special EP a few years back and did an acoustic version of that track, Time's Always Leaving, which is like so much cool. I love it so much more than the original studio recording, but beautiful stuff. The Lone Bellow on Folk Alley. Koshona Armstrong with Fear and Gregory Alan Isakoff starting off the set. It's Cindy. Hello. Thanks for joining me today. Taylor Ashton, very talented singer-songwriter and clawhammer banjo player. He wrote this song, If You Can Hear Me, that actually Laura Cortese and the Dance Cards did a version on one of their records, and it's just a beautiful track. We're going to hear a live in-studio performance from Taylor Ashton. Here's If You Can Hear Me on Folk Alley.

you've been hearing all this month, I know, but let me say it again. Member support makes the music go round here at Folk Alley. I'm Cindy Howes, and I'm glad you're listening, and likely have been listening for a while to Folk Alley. If you haven't donated yet, supporting good music that's available anytime you want to hear it, please donate right now at folkalley.com. And thanks.

Joe Henry with the song Bloom on Folk Alley from The Gospel According to Water that came out in 2019. Heard a live track from Taj Mahal, Fish and Blues, Rainbow Girls right before that, doing a cover song of Down Home Girl, and started the set with a live song from Taylor Ashton. I'm Cindy House. This is one from Amy Helm, who is the only child of the drummer Levon Helm, the late drummer from the band. He's actually playing drums on this track from the album Didn't It Rain. This is Spend Our Last Dime from Amy Helm.

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0: It's Mike Smith's song, folks. Thanks again.
1: Steve Goodman on Folk Alley with The Dutchman, which is one of Steve's signature songs. That's from his album Livewire. And Steve sadly passed away in 1984 at the age of 36. A beloved Chicago singer-songwriter who still gets a lot of airplay because they sing his song Go Cubs Go at every Cubs game now. It's Cindy Howes. Hello. Thanks for joining me today. This is a really talented finger-picking guitar player, Sonny War. Here's the song, Can I Sit With You?

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Richie Havens, that's Handouts in the Rain from the late singer-songwriter, legendary performer Richie Havens. Darling Side, right before that, a song co-written with their friend Caitlin Canty. We did Sam Lee and Friends and started our set with Sunny War. I'm Cindy Howes. Thanks for joining me today. This is a song from the Lavelle Sisters Band. It's King Lear.

Carolina Chocolate Drops on Folk Alley. That is a Tom Waits song, Trampled Rose. Also did Chatham County Line and Lavelle Sisters, beginning our set of music on Folk Alley. Thanks for joining me today. One of my favorite songwriters of all time is Anna Tivel, really cool songwriter from Portland who just specializes in very tiny human moments. We're going to listen to this in-studio performance she did for us. You can actually watch a video at our website of Anna Tivel's set at folkalley.com. Let's do Velvet Curtain. It's a live track from Anna Tivel.

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Thank you.

Toshi Reagan with Yonder Come Day on Folk Alley. Been a while since heard some Toshi. Thought I'd throw it on for you. Bob Dylan in the set, which started with a live song from Anna Tivell. Velvet Curtain was the track we got. I'm Cindy Howes. Hello, and thanks for joining me today. Hope it's going well for you. This one is Spirit Family Reunion on Folk Alley. It's a

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This is Folk Alley. 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

Chuck McCabe on Folk Alley. That song, written by Josh White, and features Maria Muldaur on that track, One Meatball. It's Cindy. Thanks for joining us on Folk Alley today. Alila Diane is a really cool singer-songwriter from Portland, Oregon. She has a new album out, Who's Keeping Time? She was really inspired by her friend and mentor, Michael Hurley, who passed away before she made the record. She participated in his tribute concert and was inspired to get back into the Portland scene and community and started writing and recording these songs for this album, Who's Keeping Time? Really fabulous record. Love this track, Dusty Roses. This is new from Alila Diane.

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Wee Banjo 3 wrapping up that set, the Irish group doing the song Sunflower. Also, Darling Side, we did an instrumental from Alison Brown, and it was new from Alila Diane. Thanks for listening. I'm Cindy Howes. We'll do a track now from Tanasi, who are based in Asheville. They just released their self-titled debut album, and this is new. It's Tanasi.

Eric Bibb from his latest album, One Mississippi, the song Didn't I Keep Runnin'. Also, Bonnie Light Horseman featuring Eric D. Johnson singing lead on I Know You Know. We also heard a new track starting us off from Tanasi. Their debut album is out now. Thanks for joining me. It's Cindy on Folk Alley. I have a new track up next from Ferris and Jason Romero. Here's These Are the Days.

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Thanks.

Old Man Ludica wrapping up that set. That album was produced by Tim O'Brien. The song we heard, Tortoise and the Hare. Aaron Ray right before that, covering Guy Clark's That Old Time Feeling, which is from the new Guy Clark debut album tribute, Old Number One Revisited is what it's called. Also heard Rhiannon Giddens and Justin Robinson. And it was new from Ferris and Jason Romero from their new album. We heard These Are the Days. It's Cindy on Folk Alley. I have a new track up next from Teddy Thompson.

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1: 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Thanks.

It's been told that Paul McCartney wrote the entire melody for Yesterday in a Dream one night. That's the Beatles with Yesterday from their record Help, one of many hits from the Beatles. And that's how we start off this hour on Folk Alley. We've got music from Martin Hayes, Odetta, Janice Ian. We'll hear from Marielle Vandersteel, Nina Simone, and so much more. I'm your host, Brad Kolodner, as we've got one up next here from the Dropkick Murphys, a record they put out in late September 2022, and it's an acoustic album unlike anything they've done before. They're taking Woody Guthrie's words and putting them to music. The album's called This Machine Still Kills Fascists. Here's 10 times more from the Dropkick Murphys.

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From the record, It's a Mighty World, that's Odetta here on Folk Alley with the song I've Been Told. And Martin Luther King Jr. called Odetta the queen of American folk music. That's Loudon Wainwright III with Graveyard. We heard some Irish music from Martin Hayes with a set of tunes. And that's the Dropkick Murphys from their 2022 release of Woody Guthrie lyrics set to music, This Machine Still Kills Fascists, the Dropkick Murphys with 10 Times More. Hey there, I'm your host, Brad Kolodner. Always a treat to spend time with you as we are a service of the Fresh Grass Foundation here at Folk Alley, creating and celebrating innovative grassroots music. We've got one up next from Janice Ian,

0: Going back to their 2016 release when they were still known as Mandolin Orange, that's Watch House with Gospel Shoes from their record Blind Faller. Vieux Farcature from the album Les Racines. And starting off that set, Janice Ian from Me to You, as we've got an exclusive recording captured at the Beachland Tavern in Cleveland back in 2005. And Eliza Gokeson here with Beauty Way.
1: This song came as close, I guess it was as close as I ever came to having a hit record. It was a hit in our hometown of Austin, Texas, and they played it so much on the radio that everybody there thought that I had a hit record, so I had like weeks of respect. But this song is called The Beauty Way, and that's a Navajo expression. The song is about guitar players, and I think women have had this thing for guitar players. I don't know what it is, but I've had to do some serious couch time figuring this thing out. And what is it with women and guitar players? And I've been tracking it. Does it go back all the way to "Methinks the lute player likes me"? The lute player says he'll be back for me. Or the tights on the lute player. this is about guitar players. A therapist did finally tell me, it's very true that in your relationships you seek out the thing that you kind of long for within yourself. And she said, well, why don't you just become a better guitar player? So I'm working on that. I'm doing my best. So the Beauty Way is about none of that, any of that either. So you figured out.

Thank you. Thank you.

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You get to enjoy it without any interruptions like this one. Become a member now and listen to the music you love without interruptions. Donate at FolkAlley.com right now, and thanks.

From their record Roscoe's Dream, that's Mapache here on Folk Alley with the song Love Can't Hold Me, a classic from Nina Simone, that's Backlash Blues. We heard from Marielle Vandersteel, along with Dominic Leslie on mandolin, Samson Grisman on bass, and that's a tune that comes from John Hartford's record Wild Hog in the Red Brush, Marielle Vandersteel on fiddle with a tune called Flannery's Dream. And that's Eliza Gilkison with a Folk Alley exclusive performance of the song Beauty Way, as we've got one up next featuring a collaboration of Sylvan Esso's Amelia Meath and Daughter of Swords, Alexandra Saucer-Monig, both of whom are in the group Mountain Man. And this is a real lovely version of the old folk song that I first heard performed by Gene Ritchie, The A's, here on Folk Alley with Swing and Turn Jubilee.

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1: Folk Alley prides itself on sharing voices and stories with you that you just don't hear anywhere else in the media world. Hey there, I'm Brad Kolodner, and that's one thing that David, who listens in Connecticut, really appreciates about Folk Alley. Without Folk Alley, David says, I wouldn't have been introduced to so many of the folk, bluegrass, and Americana artists I've come to know and love. Knowing there's a human being choosing the tunes makes listening a much more intimate experience. What a great compliment. Thanks so much, David. And I'm sure many of you share his feelings. Since you, too, love the diverse and eclectic music mix you hear 24/7 on Folk Alley, please support it right now by making a generous donation. Your financial support ensures Folk Alley will be able to keep the music streaming well into the future. Thanks for becoming a member now at folkalley.com.